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1: I want everybody, listen. I want you to sway with me. And we're gonna sing it together tonight.

They're only to hide my guilt and shame. 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